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And I be sliding around with the bananas like a orangutan. And I be sliding around with that like a stud dude. 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Stuff from the deuce, stuff from the foe. Enterprise Park somewhere you can't go. That's some Roy.

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Hey, my ex say y'all be no, I'm genuine poppish. All my ops still broke. Ain't that battle? I don't do no young. My youngest like 36. Acting stingy with the. He must don't think that I'm a. They did not stop making.

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And hear all the hottest songs in the city, like...

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Spread it, you know what I'm saying? You know. Yeah. Yeah. Me like a, you know what I'm saying?

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0: Damon John, Megan Hitchon, David Eagleman, with Chance the Rapper headlining, performing alongside CeeLo Green, Aloe Black, Jermaine Dupri, and more. 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
1: When I had my vision, you couldn't see. 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

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I

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2: 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You know what I'm saying?
3: Or you can because we need some content.
2: Matter of fact, on Monday, we're probably going to help about three of y'all. And we're going to let you know about everything that went down at Birthday Bash.
3: That's right. We're going to help all three of them. Mm-hmm. And then we're going to party and then bring that back to you. That's
2: Come
3: what you're saying.
2: Now. You see how
3: I
2: go down?
3: I like that. All I like what you're putting down. I'm picking up what you're putting down.
2: Yeah, it is. Enjoy the weekend. We'll holler at you on Monday. All right?

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5: Hey, you looking for a new church home?

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0: 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Somebody tell them people Mr. Hem is here.
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0: Damon John, Megan Henshaw, David Eagleman, with Chance the Rapper headlining, performing alongside CeeLo Green, Aloe Black, Jermaine Dupri, and more. 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
2: 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President Roller, RM, wait. Whenever I find time, it's okay.

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1: Listen, man, get out there and enjoy your Memorial Day weekend, all right?
2: 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Don't eat too much because you still got to get back to work on Tuesday morning.
1: Exactly. And you don't want to find yourself having to call us to help you out like we do with Help a Hustler. You know what I'm saying?
2: Or you can because we need some content.
1: Matter of fact, on Monday, we're probably going to help about three of y'all. And we're going to let you know about everything that went down at Birthday Bash.
2: That's right. We're going to help all three of them. Mm-hmm. And then we're going to party and then bring that back to you. That's
1: Come
2: what you're
1: on,
2: saying.
1: Now. You see how it goes?
2: I like that. I like what you're putting down. I'm picking up what you're putting down.
3: Helping more.
1: Yeah, it is. Enjoy the weekend. We'll holler at you on Monday. All right?

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1: Yeah, love me a trapping old dark skin country old. 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

TV in here. We can go bottle for bottle in this junk. 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He Mr. Get It Done. I'm Mrs. One of One. Find love every time we link. He got me sprung.com. 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
2: She ain't even all that. 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I ain't even like her.

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0: has offices here in Richmond and in the Hampton Roads area. If you need to call him, you can. So let's get started, Christian. This is the Memorial Holiday weekend. A lot of folks are going to be hitting the roads. We're talking millions of folks, whether they're going to be traveling out of town or staycations here in the Commonwealth of Virginia. How can we be our safest on the road?
1: Yeah, it's a great question, because I think I was looking at some stats recently from like 2025 and just seeing the increase. I mean, non-fatal, but still the increase in accidents where, you know, people were injured is crazy, right? So, it's just math, right? More people out there, more opportunities, for folks to get into collisions and crashes. So, it's interesting. I actually have represented a number of GRTC drivers, over the, you know, the almost 11 years now that we've been in Richmond. And people are like, how does that happen? I'm like, they're on the roads, right? These are the people that are always out there, you know, on the roadways. And so they end up, you know, in more situations. But holiday weekend, I don't know what the weather's going to be.
0: Right.
1: It's showing raindrops. But you know, you think even with that, you know, that's another factor, right? Like, cause if people are still traveling and now you've got rain, slick roads are definitely a possibility and a likelihood. So now there's, again, more opportunity for people to get in collisions. How do you stay safe? First of all, try to leave at times when you're not going to encounter as many people, right? Mm-hmm. So for me, I know when me and my family travel, they hate me, but I'm gonna get them up early, and I'm gonna try to get on the road as early as possible so that we miss the craziest times. We all know what 95 and 64 look like in Virginia, you know, during the summer months. It is not something to play about. Mm-hmm. And so leaving early can be super helpful. And then, you know, after that, it's all the basic stuff that you would tell, you know, any new driver. And I've got a new driver in my house, by the way. My 16-year-old she's like another month away from joining the ranks. So, you know, just like you tell any new driver about, road conditions, whether it's, you know, snow or rain, okay, you're going to slow down your speed by, you know, 5 to 10 miles an hour to account for that. Again, when it comes to, you know, being in these high traffic situations, I hate to say it, but I've been in that, you know, unfortunate deal where you get hit from behind, because there's a lot of traffic on the road, and even these low speed impacts can really take something out of you. So those are sort of the first things that come to mind for me on this holiday weekend. There's definitely more because, you know, people are from Virginia, but let's say they end up in North Carolina or Georgia and they, you know, get into a crash there. Is it a deal where you can still call me in that situation? The short answer is yes, right? So, we still, want to hear from folks, Virginians who are out of town and get into crashes, because we can, you know, still find a way to help you. Whether it's, you know, finding somebody locally that we partner with, or helping ourselves at least in the initial stages. And then for folks who, you know, maybe you got family who's coming into town, right? And, you know, this happened, a few years ago actually with somebody that, you know, was really close to me, one of my college basketball teammates. He was coming into town for a family situation. And got hit down in Williamsburg. So those things, when you got more vehicles moving, up and down the major highways, those things just happen. And we try to be here for people, 1-800-CRASH-VA, 24/7, 365. Call Christian, please.
0: Yeah.
1: Please.
0: And I want to reiterate that number. 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And for folks who are just joining us, we have attorney Christian Simpson. If you need him, call him at 1-800-CRASH-VA. Now, Christian, a few years back, we did a show, and I'm just reminiscing about all

0: of our shows that we have done to keep people safe. But in the event things happen, right, we want folks to call you. You always say check the road signs, you know, signs like beware of the black ice or slippery when wet. How does that play into this Memorial Holiday weekend and the heavy traffic that's going to be on the road? And if there is a collision?
1: Yeah. So the way that collision gets evaluated, let's say, is, was this person reasonable under the circumstances? Right. And so, if the circumstances is bad weather, that's going to be one of the things that you get evaluated on. So, you know, every time a crash happens and people come to us, they, you know, give us a call and we end up working with them to help them with their case, the first thing we do is grab that police report, as soon as we can from the DMV or, you know, do some other things that we can do, like FOIA requests. And you'll see on the police report, road conditions, right? And also, weather conditions, because that's important. That goes into whether or not, you know, somebody was acting reasonably, in this particular situation. And so the signs play a part. You know, I can think of a couple of places down in Virginia Beach where, I mean, roads will flood, you know, once you get a certain amount of rain, right? And so, you know, whether you're new to that area or you travel it all the time, that's something that, you know, that you need to take into account and prepare yourself for when you're traveling in that area. And, you know, the reason all of this is important, just to bottom line it for the listeners, is because, every insurance company knows and loves the states like Virginia that have pure contributory negligence, meaning if you're only 1% at fault, you don't get to recover a penny, right? And so you want to make sure that nothing that you do or don't do, can be looked at and somebody says, oh yeah, there's that 1%. And that's somebody, you know, of course, I mean, the insurance company, there's that 1%, you know, we're going to make them fight this one out. And try to deny them the ability to get any kind of money whatsoever. Mm-hmm. So that's why we have these conversations, is because Virginia is just, you know, sticking to a gun here, I guess I'll say, when it comes to, you know, when it comes to contributory negligence. And so, you know, we have to make sure that our actions, and choices, don't put us in a bind.
0: Yeah. And I'm glad you shared that, because it's more than just, if the temperature is bad, if it's heavy downpours of rain, even if you can't see, if it's fog out there, you have to look at the signs, because that's going to play into it. And thank you, Christian, for bringing that awareness to us years ago in reference to the contributory negligence. And we talked about that as well. We're going to take a break and come on back. This is the Memorial Holiday weekend, and we're just going to talk about some tips to keep you safe on the road. But if you have any questions or you're involved in an accident or an incident, please give Christian a call at 1-800-CRASH-VA. 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
0: D.L. 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

0: Damon, John, Megan Henshaw, David Eagleman, with Chance the Rapper headlining, performing alongside CeeLo Green, Aloe Black, Jermaine Dupri, and more. 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

0: 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I am Miss Community Clothia with my very special guest. He is the people's champ when it comes to personal injury. He's attorney Christian Simpson. 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All right, Christian, welcome back to the show. It's Memorial Holiday weekend. Most area school districts are going to be out on Monday, which means it's a long weekend. Most pools should be open this weekend, but due to the inclement weather, but in the event it clears all up, how do we keep our kids or family safe in and around pools?
1: Yeah, I know some people may roll their eyes when I say this because they're like, oh, of course you're going to say that because you're the, you know, you're the injury lawyer and slip and fall is your thing. But the very first, you know, pool safety tip that I have for folks is walk, don't run. Mm. Walk, don't run. Please, please, please do not be running on the side of that pool. And I get it. My kids, I mean, you, we say it, the lifeguards and everybody, you know, yell, but for whatever reason, these kids want to run. They want to get to wherever they're going fast and mm-hmm. they don't even think, you know, here I am, you know, slippery surface. And next thing you know, I'm, you know, hopefully on your behind, but if you run and slip in a certain way, mm-hmm. you know, obviously the danger is you're hitting your head and then you have to, you know, to deal with much more serious things. So that's really the first, to me and probably the most important one because it's just hard for kids to run for whatever reason, right? And so that's the first one, to avoid those, you know, potential slip and falls. And then the second one is around diving in the shallow end of the pool.
0: Ooh.
1: They always have, we talked about signs in the previous segment. They always have those signs around, saying shallow end. And it's got the, you know, the person diving with the red thing through it, you know, so don't do it or whatever. And that is a serious, serious thing. I still remember, you know, growing up in the DC area, this guy was like, DeMatha. He passed away recently, but he went to DeMatha Catholic High School and was the starting point guard on a nationally ranked team. And he was going to go to Maryland and be the quarterback on the football team. And they went to the beach. He dove in and it was, you know, it was shallow and he, you know, he lost the, you know, he had spinal injuries and lost the ability to walk and all of those things. So, mm-hmm. you know, that's just, something that's completely avoidable, right?
0: Yeah.
1: And so we don't ever want to see anybody in that circumstance.
0: Mm-hmm.
1: So don't do the diving, please, in the shallow end of the pool. And I think one of the other things that, you know, goes along with the weather that we're going to have this weekend is, storms, right? So, you know, if it is a situation where there's a storm, usually the people running the pool are going to be on top of this, right? But you just gotta be careful that you're steering clear of any kind of lightning or anything like that. If the weather, is inclement weather and there's a chance that lightning might strike and have some sort of consequence if you're in the pool. So yeah, just stay out of the pool. Those are like my top three. I got other ones, but those are really the top three, especially knowing that, you know, that we're going to have, you know, kind of dicey weather here, this week. At least that's what the forecast is saying.
0: Mm-hmm. Anything could change. We had hot days last week and then all of a sudden Thursday and Friday it was literally freezing. Now, Christian, more kids are going to be out. More people are going to be driving and not as focused as they should be. But as we talked about the walk and the don't run around the pools and watch mm-hmm. all of the signs and, you know, God forbid something happens. The first thing, even if people are listening, they're like, I got a suitcase. My son or mm-hmm. daughter, mm-hmm. you know, slipped and fell near the pool. Is it that simple of a case?
1: It is a great question, right? Because I think the case where you are, or the situation where you're, you know, next to the pool, I think that's going to be a tough, tough case to make that, you know, that slip and fall is the fault of, you know, of the people running the pool. Because you think about all the signage, the mm-hmm. lifeguards who are, you know, constantly blowing the whistle, hey, stop running the whole thing. That's going to be a tough case. One of the things that's interesting though is, you know, in Virginia, under a certain age, you cannot be liable for, you know, for your actions, right? So, you know, for example, we had a case, with a young boy who had actually, you know, gone out into the street and had gotten struck by a vehicle. Thankfully, not, you know, something that was life threatening, but it was, you know, a vehicle against a young boy. Because he was under 6 years old, initially the insurance company was like, oh, well, you know, he went out into the street, shouldn't have been out there. We're not paying you anything. And we said, you need to check yourself and look at the laws in Virginia because, you know, at a certain, you know, under a certain age, they cannot be negligent. And so once we came back with that and they, you know, they realized, oh yeah, you know, these guys are right. All of a sudden, you know, they had some money to put on the table for, you know, for our clients, and the family. So that would be an interesting situation to see play out, you know, because a mm-hmm. lot of times, like I said, it's really the younger kids, right, who are the ones doing the running. And so we, you know, we may, if that case and that situation came to us, we, you know, we may explore that if the child is under a certain age. But after a certain age, then there's like a presumption, argument. And I'm not going to get into the deep, you know, sort of legalese on that. And then at a certain age, it's like, no, this child should know you can't run. Contrast that though with that same pool, someone slips and falls in a bathroom. Well, again, you've got all the factors that you need to like, okay, you're at a bathroom, but this is a bathroom at a pool. You know, are you going to give that, are you going to give that facility a little bit more leeway because everybody's coming in there, you know, from swimming and everything else? Or no, they need to keep their floors dry. They need to have signage up and everything else. That's one of those things where you're really looking at it, you know, on a case by case basis. Yeah. There's not going to be some sort of blanket thing where it's like, oh, yeah, they're not going to be responsible, or, you know, or the flip side of that. Oh yeah, they got to be responsible with the bathroom. You got to keep the floors dry. So, those are more on a case by case basis for those situations.
0: Yeah, I just wanted to make sure that we pretty much cover everything because it is, again, a holiday weekend. You're going to have drivers. You're going to have folks playing. You're going to have barbecues, all sorts of celebration. And for some reason, Christian, whenever there is a celebration or it's a barbecue or a family reunion, we just run out into the streets chasing balls and all of that stuff. And I'm not only talking about children, I'm talking about people as a whole. Because we get into the communities, whether we're in our subdivisions, and we're just out there playing, you know, negating the fact that it is a road. And we have to take that into consideration too.
1: Yeah, 100%, 100%. The cookout season is upon us. I mean, I try to bring it in early every year and make it last, make it last as long as the weather will hold up into the fall for football and everything else. But yeah, those things are things that just happen. And, you know, we say now we're going to pay attention to it. We're going to be vigilant about it. But, you know, people are people and we're enjoying ourselves and maybe we let our guard down a little bit, in those situations because, you know, it is a social event. And next thing you know, you're dealing with, you know, whatever the consequence of that is.
0: All right. We're going to take another break and come on back. Joining us on the show is attorney Christian Simpson. If you need him, call him at 1-800-CRASH-VA. That's 1-800-CRASH-VA. Or make sure you follow him socially at Call Christian VA. Stay close. It's

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2: I am Miss Community Clothia of Community Conversations. My special guest is attorney Christian Simpson of Call Christian VA. And if you need him, call him 1-800-CRASH-VA. All right, Christian, welcome back to the show. We got folks who are just joining us. Let's give them a recap and then we're going to quickly go into your crash course on community.
3: Yeah, well, it's been a Memorial Day weekend theme show. We started out, you know, talking about the roadways at this time of the year and things to be concerned about and be safe with in order to make sure you enjoy the weekend and there's not a situation where you're dealing with something after everything is said and done. So we talked about being safe on the road, talked about signage and kind of paying attention to all the different factors and this weekend we're worried about what the weather may be like and how that could impact driving and safety. And then we followed that up with not necessarily, it was personal injury, but more so just pool safety, walk, don't run on the side of that pool. Make sure you're not diving in the deep end of the deep end, diving in the shallow end of the pool as well. And then if you got the storms coming, get yourself up out of there. That's not the time to be swimming. That's the time to be, taking shelter and being out of harm's way. So had some good, discussion around that. And hopefully everyone just enjoys the heck out of this long weekend. It is the, official start of what should be a great summer.
2: Yeah, we're starting it with potentially storms, but it's all good. You never know what might happen here in the Commonwealth. So let's talk about all of the great things, Christian, that you're doing in the community. And this is what I love when I call you the people's champ when it comes to not only personal injury, but your give back is real.
3: Well, it's something that I pride myself and our law firm on. And it's, you know, it's very specific. I mean, I want to, do things specifically for young people. You know about the campaign that I have, the Fill the Fridge campaign that we do for single moms, you know, both in Richmond and down in Hampton Roads, where we, raffle off or do a, select a deserving single mom to get a $500 grocery giveaway. So, you know, those are things that I just love doing. And we'll continue to do for as long as I'm able. But, you know, the first thing I want to talk about is something near and dear to your heart, which is send a kid to camp.
2: Oh,
3: right?
2: Yeah.
3: That is definitely one of the anchors of what we do with respect to supporting community, community efforts here. And I love the inspiration. I know we had the breakfast a little bit ago, quote, but you know, I love the inspiration that led to this effort and that's it, right? The why behind the what.
2: Yeah, we just want to keep kids safe all summer and then some. We want to reduce the summer slide, but most importantly, we want to keep kids safe. And you do just that. Not only here, but you're doing a lot of things in the Hampton Roads area as well. So folks who are streaming us live, yeah, Christian is down there. Doing it big in the community too. And I just thank you for all you do. And this weekend, be safe. Buckle up in the front and the back of the vehicle. It's the law. If you have questions, if there's going to be an accident, God forbid, or any type of incident, if you need him, give him a call. Attorney Christian Simpson of Virginia Injury Law at 1-800-CRASH-VA. That's 1-800-CRASH-VA. Any closing remarks you want to sum it up before we go, Christian?
3: Have fun, stay safe, and give me a holler if you need me. Thank you so much, Chloe, for this opportunity to talk to folks and just share some gems. I love doing it.
2: All right. This has been Community Conversation. I am Community Chloe. Happy Memorial Holiday weekend.
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1: What's up, y'all? It's Alexis Denise, and you're rocking with Aaliyah the DJ. Why can't Fox speak out? 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

basement. Yo, hey, you can listen to the number one station in the 804 for hip-hop and R&B, and everywhere you go, including on your Amazon Echo or Dot. 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
2: Exactly. And you don't want to find yourself having to call us to help you out like we do with Help a Hustler. You know what I'm saying?
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2: Matter of fact, on Monday, we're probably going to help about three of y'all. And we're going to let you know about everything that went down at Birthday Bash.
3: That's right. We're going to help all three of them. Mm-hmm. And then we're going to party and then bring that back to you. That's
2: Come
3: what you're
2: on,
3: saying.
2: Now. You see how it goes?
3: I like that. All I like right. what you're putting down. I'm picking up what you're putting down.
0: Helping more.
2: Yeah, it is. Enjoy the weekend. We'll holler at you on Monday. All right?

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0: Damon John, Megan Henshaw, David Eagleman, with Chance the Rapper headlining, performing alongside CeeLo Green, Aloe Black, Jermaine Dupri, and more. 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

0: Damon, John, Megan Hinshaw, David Eagleman, with Chance the Rapper headlining, performing alongside CeeLo Green, Aloe Black, Jermaine Dupri, and more. 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

0: What's up? It's your girl, Young Miami, and I'm rocking with my girl, Aaliyah. Period.
1: 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Suckers.
2: What's up, y'all? It's Alexis Denise, and y'all rocking with Aaliyah the DJ. Lock in for our tweak out. Let's go!

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Started sipping syrup, I've been geeked there since. 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

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Know what I'm saying? Outside is back to what it was, you know what I'm saying? 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

0: 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It's Memorial Day weekend mix 804. So, yes, we are here to get you lit this weekend. 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

0: 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K Simone in the building. Don't forget, we are the home of the Morning Hustle. And listen, we just out here providing that soundtrack for whatever you got going on to get you through this Memorial Day weekend. All right. So whether you having a kickback, a cookout, on the way to turn up somewhere, listen, we are providing the vibes for you, getting you prepared for that turn up. You understand me? Once again, it is K Simone in the building. And next hour, we got to talk about Jubilation in June. And of course, the Cousins Festival. But if you attended the NoodleCon, because that took place Friday and yesterday, I definitely want to know what your thoughts were. So hit me up on the gram at iPower 92.1 RVA. 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We got so much more mixes on the way, baby. 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
3: Listen, man, get out there and enjoy your Memorial Day weekend, all right?
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3: Exactly. 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You know what I'm saying?
4: Or you can, because we need some content.
3: Matter of fact, on Monday, we're probably going to help about three of y'all. And we're going to let you know about everything that went down at Birthday Bash.
4: That's right. We're going to help all three of them. Mm-hmm. And then we're going to party and then bring that back to you. That's
3: Come
4: what you're saying.
3: Now. You see how it goes?
4: I like that. All I like right. what you're putting down. I'm picking up what you're putting down.
3: Yeah, it is. Enjoy the weekend. We'll holler at you on Monday. All right?

0: RichmondHistory.org.
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0: get us through this weekend. It's a holiday season right now, okay? So we got to get through this Memorial Day weekend for the turn-ups, the kickbacks, the cookouts, whatever you got going on, we are providing that soundtrack for you. All right, in the meantime, Cousins Festival is officially back for its third year with a star-studded lineup curated for multiple generational audiences. So this year, Headliners features none other than T.I., Keisha Cole, The Dream, Plies, and so much more. 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We hopping back into this mix in less than 5 minutes, only on iPower.
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0: Damon, John, Megan Henshaw, David Eagleman, with Chance the Rapper headlining, performing alongside CeeLo Green, Aloe Black, Jermaine Dupri, and more. 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

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So if you going out,

0: get up out of here next, and you know, in a few minutes, doesn't mean that the mix is going to stop. So no, I'm not going to leave you just yet, but I will be dropping off some details about Jubilation in June. 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

friend. Know what I'm saying? Outside is back to what it was, you know what I'm saying? Atlanta, tell you about my run, you know what I'm saying? Ask Pluto Bank of 21, you know what I'm saying?

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0: right, 804, so it is that time for me to get up out of here. But before I do, you know, summer is around the corner. And with that being said, Juneteenth weekend is also around the corner. We partnered up with Anthem Health Keepers Plus and the City of Richmond Parks and Rec to present Jubilation in June. 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

drop, I'ma spend one. We get volume, belt, bend some. Going back and forth, ain't none of that. If she fine, if she dip, I'ma double tap. Put a switch on the back, got a double tap. Get him smack, turn around, give his brother doubt. G-block, cut throat, where they thinking at? It's a few rap that'll never rap. I'm one engineer, this where you cut it at. All the fans and the blogs need to study that. Super Saiyan from the back, I go cool. She a ratchet, put her on Zeus. I'm a player, I run through the whole crew. Brought Drake with me, and they know Kung Fu. If I hit him in the jaw, then he gon' sue. Color diamonds in the richer, like how I choose. She like how the car barking, ain't no roof. When you suck me, I don't wanna feel no two. Big dog say you know who. We got sticks for them smoke too. Need to call the Oz-Vies, they too. Probably one step on with an old shoe. I got rich and I iced out the whole zoo. If she bad and she quiet, I go through. Slow music, she slow too. I'm a R&B, I'm Pro Tools. If it's war with us, you cry.

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0: But I got 100 reasons. 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

0: Damon John, Megan Hinshaw, David Eagleman, with Chance the Rapper headlining, performing alongside CeeLo Green, Aloe Black, Jermaine Dupri, and more. 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